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1: Say Tucker, man.
2: Uh-huh.
1: Could be some sandwiches, bro.
2: Hey, oh, really?
1: Man, we've been sitting on this for about a long time. Mm-hmm. I think it's about that time to drop this.
0: I told y'all that, David, you don't be drunk.
1: And for the money.
0: Y'all got a whole need for
1: that. Let's roll with it.
2: What?

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She's out of coin in her heels, she say that she own. Okay, you're sexy, but that means nothing unless you grown. She said she love La Journée, that's her favorite song. 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She fine, take it on down. She mine, homie, don't clown. 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I do not what you want, but what I feel. So on that note, homie, just

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That is, if you want to keep your thing together.

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Oh, but wake up, Protopter. This is your boy, Sir Reggie, coming at you from the best city on this side of the Welcome State of Texas. Protopter. I'm just residing at the breakout capital of the world, KSAP 96.9, The Breeze.

0: like them old church folks say. You're welcome.
1: Good morning, welcome, caller. You got the breeze, Sir Reggie. Go ahead.
2: Hey, good morning, Sir Reggie. This is JP. How you doing, Sir Reggie?
1: I'm doing good. How you doing?
0: Yes, Reggie, Virgin, is you ready?
2: It's Sir Reggie. It's an opportunity to voice your topics and concerns.
0: Just happening in and around.
2: I'm raising some food for y'all Tuesday, okay?
1: Tuesday what?
2: Tuesday. I was saying, it's fine, y'all. Have a couple lines.
1: Okay.
2: Tuesday, I'm gonna call Green Nation.
1: Okay.
2: Bring y'all some food Tuesday, okay?
1: All right.
2: And love y'all show.
1: Love you too, brother.
2: I was saying, it's fine. I was Megan. Love y'all so much. I was Mr. Okay.
1: Okay, you know they come on Tuesday at 1 o'clock. You need to call and let them know that you like this show.
2: Sir Reggie, I already know it's Sir Reggie.
1: Okay.
2: All right, man. Have a blessed day. Thank you.
1: All right, you too.

Oh, but we got to change it. We got to change it. Good morning. Good morning. I'm running a little late. This is Sir Reggie right here with the vision right here on KSAP 96.9 on your musical radio dial, The Breeze, The New Breeze. 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

0: Good morning, caller. You got Sir Reggie in the Breeze. Go ahead.
1: Yeah, Sir Reggie, what's going on? Doing my regular things that I do on Saturday morning. Just want to thank you, you and Nola, for being such a blessing to me in my life. Always having fun and acting a fool. But I love y'all so much. And I did want to tell you, the station, KSAP 96.9 The Breeze. Love you, baby.
0: Love you, too. Thank you for that inspirational call.
1: Okay.
0: God bless you, bye-bye.

0: morning.
1: Good morning once again. Our scripture reading on this morning will be coming from Genesis, that first chapter. I'll read a few of the verses from 1, I guess, to 5. In the beginning, God created the heaven and the earth. And the earth was without form and void. And darkness was upon the face of the deep. And the Spirit of God moved unto the face of the waters. 3. And God said,

Shout out on this morning to our clergy, my pastor, the Honorable Donald Joseph Tatman, Salem. Pastor Gilbert Collins, First Christian Faith. 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Pastor Troy Hopkins, New Jerusalem. And the clergies that I just didn't call at the time, charge it to my mind, not my heart. Get it out there, and I would definitely give you a shout out. To all our deacons, all our ushers, all that stand on tens for the Lord. 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May God bless your bones.

everybody loved her. 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People loved her so well, she didn't even have to lock her door. And you know folk got to love you if you don't have to lock your door, my friends. So one day, while she was sitting in her powder room, looking in a mirror, she began to brag. She said, "My, I'm pretty." And while she was sitting there, somebody walked up and knocked on her door. She said, "Come on in, whoever you are." And the man got on the inside. It was a tall man with a long, cold face. She looked at him. She said, "Who are you?"

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She said, "I know it." He said, "And everybody love you." She said, "I know that too." He said, "But did you know one day, I'm gonna come back for you." She said, "Just give me a warning and let me know." And then Delch went on his way.

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She had to get some false teeth.

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But while she was sitting there, somebody walked up and knocked on her door. She said, "Come on in, whoever you are." 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She said, "He should be. You must have been in the neighborhood and decided to drop by to see me." He said, "Oh,

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I know he woke you up this morning, started you on your way, clothed you in your right mind, plus he gave you a portion of your inheritance. Come on here, y'all.

I won't turn back. No, I won't. How you doing, PA? Let's continue to praise the Lord. As we have gotten into it, let's give a big shout out to our Breeze Radio Station pilots. Welcome to the Breeze Airlines Flight 96.9 on the runway 300, 5th Street. Well, you know it crosses Dallas, right here in the beautiful city of Port Arthur. Shout out to our prophet and our pilots, Prophecies Wendy T. Mosley, Teos the Morning Star, the Navigator, Officer Ricky Antoine, Magic Mark Petrie, Pastor Jack Chapman, Dr. Richard Keaton Nash, Sister Paula Batchelor, and your co-pilot, Sareji, DJ Kevin Roy and Officer Megan Adams, DJ Eric Jones, a.k.a. Dr. J, along with all of our boy, L.D. Ray, as he adventures through the whole city of P.A., Hollywood Henderson and AC3, you know what? I say it every time. You know how they be rolling. They be riding in first class. And to all my Breezers out there, at the sound of my weakened, trembling voice, good morning! Let's get into it.

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Right here. And I'm in the studio at 4992-0247. If he's working on you, give me a call at 4992-0247. That's going to cut up and continue our gospel on this morning. Looked like it went so quick. I know I was a little late, but not then. Just want to let you know that, hey, I appreciate those ears that listen on this morning. And you know I love your hearts as we sing. So as we do every day, every morning. Whether you got long arms or short arms, I need you to wrap them around yourself real tight. Oh, stay there. But that's going to be a hug from Sir Reggie, the Vision and the Breeze to you. God bless your bones, and we'll see you on the radio come Monday morning. God

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Okay.

for today. It is with heavy hearts that we mourn the passing of our dear classmate and friend, Vindell Bobina Harrison. During this difficult time, we are asking our class of 76

0: 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We will give directly to Gabriel Funeral Home. Once again, it is with heartfelt sadness that we announce the funeral service for our 76th classmate, Vendell Bobina Harrison. Service will be held at New Hope Missionary Baptist Church on Friday, August the 21st, 2026, at 2 o'clock p.m. The viewing will start at 1 o'clock p.m. The church is located at 549 West Gulfway Drive, right here in the city of Port Arthur. As we gather to celebrate and honor a life that touched so many of us, let us come together in love, prayer, and support for the family during this difficult time. The family's asking participants to wear light blue or royal blue or navy blue or white. Respect peacefully, please, classmates. We will forever be remembered and deeply missed. 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Bobino.
1: Can truly be shining star for you to see what your life can truly be.
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0: Good morning, Carly. You got the breeze. This is Sir Reggie. Talk to me.
1: Hello, Sir Reggie. How are you?
0: I am good. How are you?
1: Can you hear?
0: I can hear you.
1: Okay. Hey, Sir Reggie. This is Stacy. I was calling. You went way back with I'd Rather Be With You. Could you please play Cameo Skin I'm In, especially for the times that are going on right now politically?
0: Cameo what?
1: Can you play Cameo Skin I'm In?
0: Skin I'm In. Okay, let me write that down. Give me a second.
1: Thank you.
0: Okay, I'll get to it. I'll try to get to it. I got so much on the list. But you say Cameo, can I get in?
1: Skin, skin, S-K-I-N, oh, oh, oh, oh, can I'm
0: okay,
1: in.
0: Okay, okay, I got you. I know which one that is. All right.
1: Thank you.
0: All right. It's a cold world, baby.

0: make it this time, baby.
1: I'd rather
0: you're the only
1: it,
0: one.
1: Yeah.
0: I really love it. I'm coming at you with both hands tied behind my back, baby.
2: Ticketmaster.
3: Hello.
4: Good evening, Carly. You got the breeze, Sir Reggie. Go ahead.
5: Reggie, keep jamming. That sounds good. That's old school.
4: Yes, ma'am. I'm going to keep doing it.
5: You're doing an excellent job. Keep going with it.
4: All right. Thank you so much.

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Talking about some gang. Come on. Y'all done got me started over here.

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I'm in the studio. You can call me at 409-982-0247. If you're having a good time with the Vision and Set Edge, call me. Let's pump it up and party together. 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
0: Just bringing back a few memories.
1: Hey,
0: talking about Shaka Khan, y'all. 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
0: I love you. I love you. 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

So what? This one is gonna move the whole golden triangle. Here's a full Zydeco style line dance song concept. 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Sir Reginald Trainor in the great city of Port Arthur, Texas.

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Now I'm a different guy and I don't compare to many, but next to her I'm plain ordinary. 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She's a 9, a 10, a 20, 50. 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

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Like a cold in October, she'll take you right over. 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